an dem. 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Stage direction, Alexandra Semeredi and Mogdolno Porditko. 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The chorus and orchestra of the Bayreuth Festival were conducted by Nathalie Stutzmann. Wir verabschieden uns von den Hörerinnen und Hörern der internationalen Sender, die live mit dabei waren. We say goodbye to our listeners of the international radio stations joining us tonight. 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Dear listeners, we've come to the end of tonight's broadcast from Bayreuth. The producer was Sebastian Braun, the audio engineer was Clemens Kamp. On behalf of the entire team of Bavarian Radio BR Classic in Bayreuth, thank you for listening. 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